think about the generations and to say we want to make it a better place for our children and our children's children so that they know it's a better world for them and think if they can make it a better place.

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derribando barreras temporales. 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I just closed my eyes and I'm 50 minutos de música por hora.

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3: 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This is called Just Like Heaven.